0: we got. Just one night, all we got. 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
1: 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Either you're mine or you're not. Make up your mind, sweet baby. Right here.

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But in the end, I wanna thank you, 'cause you made me that much stronger. When I

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1: It's time! Have it!

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I don't know about you, but I really don't have time to waste. It's simple. It's my way or no way.